0: fare better than the leading one-ply brand. Enjoy the go with Charmin.
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3: If you dread dealing with your insurance company more than you dread yard work, in 90-degree weather...
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3: ...with a swarm of hungry mosquitoes buzzing around, then you might have insuranoia. And if you have insuranoia, then you should get NJM. They go to great lengths to do what's best for their policyholders. No jingles or mascots.

0: classics in a few on Alice's Attic with Alice Cooper. And let's do more rock right now.
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2: 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And you are rocking with Hoover on Rock 107. Crank it up.

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1: 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And it's more rock now.
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